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1: 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We don't play around with our contest. 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See? 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Okay. Trip. 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

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Actually, it came in the mail. I didn't know that I got flashed on Sloat in the city. I was going 50 in a 30. Okay. So and I already know what was happening. 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Okay. 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

0: brand new second date update. 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

A veces we get disappointed when we hear remixes. We're like, dude, why'd you gotta mess up the song? But honestly, I gotta give it up to Tame Impala and Jenny because they really understood the assignment here.

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We dress how we want. 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

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And you get to meet all of us there. We'll see you.

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Yeehaw!

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0: XYZ with Eric Zachary. It's Thursday, our first Thursday throwback from the new studios.
1: All right.
2: Yeah.
0: Which, like, we're still in temporary, like, setup mode. So, like, Jordan's kind of behind me right now.
1: I am.
2: Yeah.
1: Looking over your shoulder.
0: Yeah. Audrey's across the room right now.
2: I feel like I'm enjoying my little spot here. I'm standing up.
0: She's pretending she's DJing right now. Uh-huh.
2: Well, I feel like I'd be good at it.
1: Well, you kind of are DJing.
2: Oh, my God, I
1: throwback.
2: Am.
1: Yeah, you pick the songs.
2: I literally am.
1: Yeah.
2: This is perfect.
0: I love that you have headphones on, and instead you still like did the thing that every girl does when they want to pretend to like
1: DJ, put the ear
0: up against DJ, that wicka wicka thing.
1: Yeah.
2: Listen,
0: XYZ throwback, three songs that all came out in the same year. We just got to figure out what year that was. It's coming up next.
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1: Hefty, hefty, hefty.
0: Hefty slider bag. Seal it with a slide. One more time now, y'all. Come on.
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4: It's coming up right after this.

0: Uh-oh. Somebody screwed up. It's Brooke and Jeffrey in the morning, and this time it wasn't me.
1: Oh, okay.
2: Hey, but
1: must be somebody else on this show.
2: Yeah. It's gotta be me.
0: No one on this show.
1: Oh,
0: it was in the news this morning. The British Royal Navy has to apologize and spend almost $300,000 to redesign military uniforms for a certain portion of their officers.

0: We did it. We reached the end of the show, guys.
1: Doubting us for a minute there.
0: It was close. Yep. It was a close call. But don't forget, if you missed anything, you can check out all our famous second dates on Spotify. Mm-hmm. Where else are they, Brooke?
1: Anywhere you get your podcast, honestly. Apple Podcasts.
0: Okay, thank you. 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
0: Okay.
2: You can get it anywhere. I can go to Krispy Kreme and pick it up.
1: No. Stick with BrookeAndJeffrey.com.
2: Oh, okay. Yeah. All right. I
0: think they're offering us limited time at Krispy Kreme. So. Okay. Just make sure you check it out anyway.
2: Try the Jeffrey. It's really good.
1: Just put a donut up to your ear.
0: Thank you for listening. Today's show was produced by me.
2: Oh!
0: And me alone.
1: That's not accurate.
0: I did it with no help.
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it's Friday morning. I hope you are feeling the vibes and feeling lovely. You should, because you are lovely. Next week, 3-day weekend. We got Memorial Day next weekend. What? Where's this year going? God, man.

Disneyland Celebration secret word at some point today while I'm on the air. And you know what that means. When you hear it, text it back, and you could be getting hooked up with a four-pack of two-day, one-park-per-day tickets. And you will also be in the run-in to win the Disneyland Resort Vacation for Four, which includes two nights at a Disneyland Resort Hotel and a four-pack of three-day, one-park-per-day tickets. Keep those ears peeled.

Apparently, Taylor Swift has just been calling her friends and family, telling them to keep their summers flexible for her wedding because she doesn't want to send out notices because that'll get leaked. She hasn't called me yet. I'll let you know when she does.

I'm so proud of Nutella. Nutella is one of my favorite things in life. Earlier this year, they rolled out the Nutella peanut butter, which is chef's kiss. Now they're coming out with their own ice cream. Why wasn't this out on April 20th? They say the

Shout out to Jessica in San Jose. She sent me a DM on Instagram. Not like that. She just wanted to thank me for recommending the Red Hot Chili Peppers documentary on Netflix. She also thinks it is fantastic, albeit sad. I highly suggest you watch it at some point. Even if you're not a big fan of these guys, it's just really well done, and it takes you on this roller coaster of emotion.

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Your celebration secret password is Thunder. T-H-U-N-D-E-R. 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

0: Oh my God, is this Gina from San Jose?
1: Yes, it is.
0: Gina, what's up? It's Mark.
1: Hi.
0: I am from Mix 106.5. What's going on?
1: Nothing. Just trying to get through this work day.
0: Well, we are about to make this work day much better for you because you are our BTS Instagram ticket winner. Congratulations.
1: Really?
0: Yes, you're going to see BTS tomorrow.
1: Oh my God, I'm so excited. I can't wait to call my sister.
0: Are you going to bring your sister?
1: Yes.
0: Oh my God, you are the best sister ever. She owes you for a lifetime now. Swim.

Let's go, Quakes. Yes, they are so good this season. You need to go check them out, okay? Last home match before they take a break for the World Cup is going down tomorrow night, PayPal Park, 7:30. I'm going to be there. Once again, Section 126, come find me. I will buy you a drink, okay? A beer, a cocktail, a Coke Zero. Is that a thing?

One of the weirdest songs of all time. Hey, but that's okay. It's still, it's a bop. Is that what the kids say? I'm Mark Acton. Enjoy the rest of your Friday and your weekend, and I will talk to you Monday morning at 9.

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Hey, what's up? I'm Jay Love. I'm going to get you through your workday with Feel Good Variety. It's Mix 106.5.

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Because they told you exactly what time to listen today to win a 4-pack of tickets to the Disneyland Resort. 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

Mix 106.5 night at the San Jose Giants. I'm going to be there Thursday, May 21st. Myself, Shan, and Mark. Get this. We're going to be throwing out the first pitch. Boy, that's not going to be pretty.

0: I'm Jay Love. 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I'm taking my wife to Vegas this weekend.
1: Oh, I'm so jealous. You better put red 19 for me.
0: I only bet on black.
1: What? 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
0: Okay.

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1: 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Listening to Feel Good Variety can feel like that. 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

That's our song. That is our song. 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Oh my gosh, nothing humbles you faster than your own child begging you

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So I want to tell everybody, have fun at the Stanford Stadium show. Oh my gosh, I'm so jealous.

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Those may or may not be coming up so soon.

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7: But who?
6: 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I don't know what to do.
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0: 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And I was like, I know, son.
1: Ask your dad.
0: We gotta get there, right? 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And make sure to get me that churro when you're there.

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1: And sing like this.

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1: But it's only 4:15 on this Friday. Unfortunately, we can't leave, get out from work. It's Shan Mix 106.5. It's the end of you and me.
0: We're almost there, y'all.

I used to think musicals were dramatic, but now as an adult, I'm like, they're actually pretty realistic. It's Shan, Mix 106.5. I got tickets to see Back to the Future at the San Jose Center for the Performing Arts. 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

Our Y2K queen, Jessica Simpson, and she's performing at Graton Casino. Oh, you already know, and I love that venue because it's the bar right there in the middle. That's the best pregame spot, okay? Your code word is PUBLIC, P-U-B-L-I-C, PUBLIC. 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